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2: The things you have to do for money. This is now a... This next song is turned into a duet. Because that's the way we like it, I think. We'd like everybody to join in. This is a song called Love of My Life.

0: 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Pura música las 24 horas.
1: We got it together, didn't we? Nobody but you and me. We've got it together, baby.